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6: Showers and thunderstorms return to central Illinois as we look into Tuesday night and Wednesday morning. This won't be near as significant as what we saw over the weekend. If we do happen to see any storms reach severe criteria, our biggest concern would be with some winds up to 60 miles per hour. Otherwise, right now, it mainly looks like we're just going to see some light to moderate rainfall, which could be heavy at times for some spots. Temperatures throughout our 7-day forecast still hovering in the upper 70s to low 80s. Pretty good for mid to late August. With your News Channel 20 Storm Team forecast, I'm meteorologist Darren Leeds.

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0: Every Wednesday at 8 on The Morning Routine, Rocky and Lacey talk to the people that make it all happen in Springfield and beyond. 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
4: Showers and thunderstorms return to central Illinois as we look into Tuesday night and Wednesday morning. This won't be near as significant as what we saw over the weekend. If we do happen to see any storms reach severe criteria, our biggest concern would be with some winds up to 60 miles per hour. Otherwise, right now, it mainly looks like we're just going to see some light to moderate rainfall, which could be heavy at times for some spots. Temperatures throughout our 7-day forecast still hovering in the upper 70s to low 80s. Pretty good for mid to late August. With your News Channel 20 Storm Team forecast, I'm meteorologist Darren Lee.

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6: Showers and thunderstorms return to central Illinois as we look into Tuesday night and Wednesday morning. This won't be near as significant as what we saw over the weekend. If we do happen to see any storms reach severe criteria, our biggest concern would be with some winds up to 60 miles per hour. Otherwise, right now, it mainly looks like we're just going to see some light to moderate rainfall, which could be heavy at times for some spots. Temperatures throughout our 7-day forecast still hovering in the upper 70s to low 80s. Pretty good for mid to late August. With your News Channel 20 Storm Team forecast, I'm meteorologist Darren Lee.

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9: Showers and thunderstorms return to central Illinois as we look into Tuesday night and Wednesday morning. This won't be near as significant as what we saw over the weekend. If we do happen to see any storms reach severe criteria, our biggest concern would be with some winds up to 60 miles per hour. Otherwise, right now, it mainly looks like we're just going to see some light to moderate rainfall, which could be heavy at times for some spots. Temperatures throughout our 7-day forecast still hovering in the upper 70s to low 80s. Pretty good for mid to late August. With your News Channel 20 Storm Team forecast, I'm meteorologist Darren Leeds.

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6: Showers and thunderstorms return to central Illinois as we look into Tuesday night and Wednesday morning. This won't be near as significant as what we saw over the weekend. If we do happen to see any storms reach severe criteria, our biggest concern would be with some winds up to 60 miles per hour. Otherwise, right now, it mainly looks like we're just going to see some light to moderate rainfall, which could be heavy at times for some spots. Temperatures throughout our 7-day forecast still hovering in the upper 70s to low 80s. Pretty good for mid to late August. With your News Channel 20 Storm Team forecast, I'm meteorologist Darren Leeds.

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And this town's lost its faith. 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Oh my, my, oh my, my love. 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
4: Here's your updated News Channel 20 Storm Team forecast. Slight chance for storms overnight, otherwise partly cloudy skies. Will level off around 69. Southwesterly winds around 5 miles per hour. Chance of thunderstorms Wednesday. High temperatures reach up to 81. Overcast skies. I'm meteorologist Laura Lockwood on 98.7 WNNS. Right now, 73.

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1: Here's your updated News Channel 20 Storm Team forecast. Chance of thunderstorms overnight, otherwise partly cloudy skies. Lows around 69, southwest winds around 5 miles per hour. Chance for storms Wednesday, daytime highs approaching 81, overcast skies. I'm meteorologist Laura Lockwood on 98.7 WNNS. Currently 72.

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2: Here's your updated News Channel 20 storm team forecast. Chance of thunderstorms overnight, otherwise partly cloudy skies. Lows around 69, southwest winds around 5 miles per hour. Chance for storms Wednesday, daytime highs approaching 81, overcast skies. I'm meteorologist Laura Lockwood on 98.7 WNNS. Right now, 71.

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3: Here's your updated News Channel 20 storm team forecast. Slight chance for storms overnight, otherwise mainly cloudy skies. Lows level off around 69, southwesterly winds around 5 miles per hour. Chance for storms Wednesday, highs level off around 82, overcast. I'm meteorologist Laura Lockwood on 98.7 WNNS. Right now, it's 71 degrees.

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4: Here's your updated News Channel 20 Storm Team forecast. Cloudy skies overnight with a slight chance of thunderstorms. Lows around 69, winds out of the southwest around 5 miles per hour. Cloudy skies expected again Wednesday. Chance for storms, highs level off around 82. I'm meteorologist Laura Lockwood on 98.7 WNNS. Right now, it's 72 degrees.

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3: Here's your updated News Channel 20 storm team forecast. Chance of thunderstorms today, otherwise cloudy skies expected. Highs level off around 82, southwesterly winds around 5 miles per hour. Chance of thunderstorms tonight, lows dip down to about 66, mainly cloudy skies expected. I'm meteorologist Laura Lockwood on 98.7 WNNS. Currently, it's 72 degrees.

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0: She's the brains, he's the brawn. 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
1: Da, da. It's midway through the week, and we got a birthday in the house. That's right. Your lovely Lacey is turning today.
2: And exactly. We are so that's excited. Exactly the number.
1: No, you're not old enough to be worried about
2: no,
1: that.
2: No, no, no. But I still don't want people to know.
1: Why?
2: Secrets.
1: Okay, secrets. Cool. Well, I think you look great for your age.
2: Well, thank you.
1: Isn't that the worst when people say that?
2: I think that I've still gotten ID'd recently, and that's the thing that's keeping me going. Even if I know it's just out of, like, a legal obligation.
1: Where was it? Do you remember?
2: I believe it was at Hy-Vee in the alcohol section.
1: Yeah, yeah.
2: Even though they see me there way too often.
1: Well, happy birthday. I'm so glad that you're here and you're wearing your tiara and you look so pretty.
2: Oh, it is hard to balance the tiara. Tiara or tiara?
1: I think it's tiara. We're in America. Tiara, if you were, you know, abroad. Or
2: let's just say it as tiara.
1: Tiara.
2: It's kind of hard to balance that in the headphones as well.
1: Yeah, but it looks great.
2: Hey, yeah. How do you say it in Puerto Rican?
1: Tiara.
2: I like that.
1: It's fun. Well, you have a lot planned today, I'm sure, right? I mean, you're going to your restaurant that you always go to again. Did you do
2: that
1: yesterday?
2: We got a little early birthday celebrating yesterday.
1: Are you gonna do it again, though?
2: I may pick another one.
1: Where?
2: Oh, tough question. I have yet to decide. Hey, maybe it's going to be Vondra Social House since we love them so much.
1: You're just saying. Now that you've said it, I'm holding you to it.
2: Oh, no.
1: We have, gosh, a killer
2: big show.
1: Show today. Yeah, a king-size show. We are talking
2: queen-size.
1: To... Yep, that's right. We're a royalty size. We're talking to Scott Dahl. This guy is the best. He is the director of tourism here in Springfield. And the guy has so much to offer. He's going to give us a lot of insights on what's going on with him, what's going on around, and especially for the 100-year celebration of Route 66. There's a lot of stuff coming up that's going to be celebrating that. Mm-hmm. And we want everybody to be informed. So that's coming up at 8. And just a whole bunch of celebrating. I think every other segment's just going to be a birthday segment for Lacey.
2: Oh, probably, yes. I mean, that is our topic for the day. We are asking, the best birthday I ever had was blank. So we want you to fill in that blank out there. I had something else I was going to say on top of that, sticking around in the 8 o'clock hour.
1: Well, don't worry about it now. Worry about this. It's 98.7 WNNS. We'll be right back.

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1: From the WMAY Newsroom, I'm Greg Hallbleib. It's Governor's Day at the Illinois State Fair. Sale of Champions begins at 4:30 in the Coliseum. The band Perry spotlights the Grand Central Stage in the Reich Pavilion, and Wiz Khalifa headlines the Grandstand Stage. Truck and tractor pulls continue at the multipurpose arena. Letters will be going to Republic Services residential waste customers in Springfield who were inaccurately billed over the last few cycles. Republic's Central Illinois General Manager Aaron Batiste explained to the Springfield City Council Tuesday that an error with Republic's web portal signed customers up for unintended fees for garbage collection, and he said the issue has been rectified. Springfield School District 186 unveiled guidelines for student use of artificial intelligence during this week's board meeting. The guidelines include a three-strike rule for elementary students. Administrators said they encourage students to use AI as a tool to push forward thinking. More at WMAY.com.
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6: Not at the same time, at least.
5: Welcome to the morning routine with Rocky and Lacey. It's Lacey's birthday. We're feeling goofy, and we hope you join us feeling goofy today. It's the middle of the week. Who cares? Nothing matters, right?
6: Yeah, nothing matters.
5: All right, what are we going?
6: Wait, what day is it?
5: Huh?
6: Don't do it. National Aviation Day!
5: I used to want to be a pilot so bad.
6: You know, aviator?
5: Yeah, and a naval aviator when I was watching Top Gun as a kid and my dad was in the Navy and I was like, I can do this too. But then I realized maybe I can't. I don't know. I could maybe, but no, I don't know. I just went into film and radio and theater.
6: You're too creative to be flying an airplane. We've also got National Soft Ice Cream Day.
5: Gosh, I love soft ice. You can't have hard ice cream. What's the point?
6: I don't like hard ice cream.
5: Right.
6: I do like soft ice cream. Specifically, I don't know if this falls under ice cream. Dole Whip. Have you gotten a Dole Whip at the State Fair yet?
5: Oh, I love Dole Whip. I only get Dole Whip at the park and chill. Mm. But the only thing that I need to try at the State Fair in my mind right now is that candied fruit. That's the only thing I got my target eyes on.
6: I've had
5: everything that I want else, you know, and I'm trying to just be cool. I don't want to go crazy this year.
6: I mean, you have lost a lot of weight, so I don't blame you. What else do we got?
5: International Bow Day.
6: Bow or bow?
5: I don't know. Trumpeter. What is it? You tell me. I can't read good.
6: I mean, it is either one.
5: It's B-O-W. You decide for yourself out there.
6: Go bow or go bow.
5: International. Now, I used to say orangutan. Apparently, it's orangutan.
6: I always say orangutan anyway.
5: It's orangutan, right? Yeah. Orangutan.
6: It makes more sense that way. Why did they not put the G on it?
5: Unless in the Midwest, at least.
6: Unfortunately, they put this one on my birthday. It's International Talk Like Jar Jar Binks Day.
5: Worst character of all time. Misa, Sammy, blah,
6: no,
5: blah,
6: I'm
5: blah.
6: Done now.
5: I know. It's
6: it's National Patient Advocacy Day. All of those nurses and healthcare providers out there who advocate for your patients, we love you, and we love you for listening.
5: Shout out to Dr. Ken Sagans.
6: Oh, we like him so much.
5: Friend of the station. National Potato Day. You love a

0: sweet potato. You're half hobbit. You're tiny.
1: Any your root feet vegetable, are really hairy. Really.
0: Yeah,
1: they are. I know. Have you seen them?
0: Yes.
1: Okay, I usually shave them, but
0: you have dark, coarse hobbit hair.
1: I sure do.
0: National Sandcastle and Sculpture Day. That's fun.
1: I do like a nice sandcastle. A beach would be a great place to go today for my birthday.
0: Top three beach activities. Build a sandcastle.
1: What's the other two?
0: Don't want to know.
1: Oh. World Humanitarian Day. Love the people who love the other humans.
0: Mm-hmm.
1: And finally, World Photography Day. I'm going to shout out 1221 Photography because... one of my favorite photographers here in Springfield. I've got a lot. I mean, I love Christy Mitchell as well, but got to give him
0: JK
1: a
0: Photography.
1: Shout. Also great.
0: Yeah,
1: did
0: had a
1: great
0: fun time with
1: photos
0: them.
1: For you.
0: Yeah, well, that does it for our holidays. Lastly, it's Lacey's birthday, so if you want to call in or text in any celebrazzis, go ahead, feel free, 217-629-5483.
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0: Wednesday at 8 on The Morning Routine, Rocky and Lacey talk to the people that make it all happen in Springfield and beyond. 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
1: Almost exactly 26 minutes.
0: I know, my math.
1: We have got a brand new one for this steal a deal. It is Clock Tower Cafe.
0: Clock Tower Cafe,
1: for
0: tasty.
1: The first time. Mm-hmm. Go get some delicious breakfast. Tis the season to get some breakfast food and then head out to the fairgrounds. So all you got to do, get to stealadealspi.com. We talk about this because it's something that's great for all of our listeners to be able to take advantage of, because you get incredible discounts. I mean, some of these are 40% off. Some of these are 50% off. In fact, I believe that stainless steel microwave drawer that we have right now, full 60% off. That's a great deal. Oh,
0: yeah, no, 60. Okay, stop it now. 60% off is fantastic. And the big ticket items, they really, really have deep discounts. I know, like the storm doors we've had, the appliances that we've had from Dick Van Dyke's, really, really deep discounts. So if you need something, go check it out. You never know what you're going to find. These always get rotated in and out with different things from local businesses, eats, landscaping, home improvement, self-improvement, beauty, all over the place.
1: It's just a page that you should have bookmarked if you need to check at any point in time. Maybe there's something that you don't even know you need yet, or maybe a gift for somebody else. I know there's been times where I've been able to gift one forward. We had friends coming into town and I bought some and I was able to get them some dinner, and it's a really great thing. I am really curious about this wildlife adventure, and I have not dug deep into this, but we have this Aikman wildlife adventure.
0: I love wildlife. I know, why aren't you buying it?
1: Because I'm trying to save the deals for other people.
0: Well, I'll tell you what. Go to WNNS.com. Again, 7 a.m. in about 25 minutes. They're going to be dropping some brand new, fresh off the presses deals. And it's first come, first serve. So they, I mean, like minutes sometimes these things sell out.
1: Well, and let me list a couple of the great places. Country Market. Love them. Yep. They've got such a great local variety.
0: Tasty.
1: Darcy's Pint. We already know and love them. Gabatoni's. Also love them. Right there on Laurel. We've got Potbelly Subs. We've got Steak and Shake. We've got Yanni's Euros. We've got Penn Station. Weeble's. Boone's. Antonio's Pizza. So many places that you already know and go to. And you can get a steep discount.
0: Man, the meat market, I'm just thinking about a county market, is incredible. Oh, it's Country Market. Yeah, that's what I'm talking about. Country Market.
1: Yeah, they do have a great
0: meat market. Yeah, I get them confused. It's letters for me, you know. but get out there, make it happen. Coming up next, we are going to be talking about the topic. So today is Lacey's birthday, and we are very, very, it's a big one. It's, I don't know.
1: So yeah, that one.
0: We're big. We're celebrating. And
1: the weather is cooperating for it quite well. Too.
0: She loves the Scottish dreary weather.
1: I sure do.
0: Well, coming up as a topic, and the topic is all about your favorite birthday, right?
1: Yep.
0: The best birthday you ever had. And I know mine. I don't want to like steal your thunder, but mine was pretty good.
1: I've got a couple that I don't know. It's hard to compare, but
0: none of mine are adult birthdays. They're all birthdays from when I was a kid. I don't know about you.
1: One is from when I was a kid. One is from when I was an adult. Two are from when I was an adult. We'll talk later.
0: Yeah, hit us up for the topic. It's Phil Collins.

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17: Showers and storms will be possible throughout Wednesday. We'll see the most of the rain in the back half of the afternoon for the early evening hours, drying out before midnight tonight. Low potential for an isolated storm becoming strong to severe, with damaging winds being the only potential, but those odds remain very low. We'll see temperatures getting to the upper 70s to low 80s throughout this afternoon. Overnight tonight, we'll see the cloud cover stay around, but slowly decrease as we go throughout Thursday, with temperatures returning to the low 80s and the sunshine coming out during Thursday afternoon. With the new Channel 20 Storm Team forecast, I'm meteorologist Matt Bennar.

Springfield's best variety, 98.7 WNNS. Welcome to the morning routine with Rocky and Lacey. About to close out the 6 o'clock hour here. My gosh, it's going too fast. But we have the topic coming up next. It's Lacey's birthday, and we want to know the best birthday you ever had. Call us, 217-629-5483. That's next.

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1: Well, today is Lacey's birthday, and we
2: Happy birthday!
1: Scared me. We are celebrating, obviously, and we want to hear what your favorite birthday was. All right. Topic of the day. My best birthday was blank. 217-629-5483. Give us a call. Let us know. You can also text us or hit us up on Facebook. Let the birthday girl begin here, I think.
2: Okay. I'm going to kick it off with my sixth birthday. Sorry. God.
1: Gosh, kids' birthdays are always the best birthdays, though.
2: Well, and it was a surprise birthday. My parents had invited my whole class from kindergarten, and they told me that we were going to drop off my sister at a friend's house. So we went to the next town over, and as we started to get into town, I was like, where are we going? This is not the way to the friend's house. And we pull up to the pool, the community pool, you know, kind of like the Nelson Center.
1: Yeah.
2: And there was decorations, and all of my friends were there.
1: Oh, man.
2: And there was cake, and we celebrated my birthday with a pool party. I have this great picture with one of my best friends from all of high school and kindergarten and, you know, 18 years of my life, basically. And that's like our first picture together, and we were really great friends all through school. But yeah, just the surprise factor of it. Normally, I'm not great with surprises anymore at this age, but that
1: You're
2: one
1: not?
2: Was really fun. It really depends. Like, sometimes it can be a bit scary.
1: Mm-hmm.
2: But yeah, it was a really good one. My parents, you know, made all of the effort to make this a fun birthday for me. I've got another one when I was 19 where my boyfriend at the time, I lovingly referred to him by a different name these days, but he threw a birthday party. All of our friends came over, and you know how I am about coins. He had gotten a treasure chest, and everybody brought their loose change and threw it into the chest for the birthday. And he also had gotten a bunch of like the gold $1 coins.
1: Okay.
2: And that was a pretty fun one. Now, my husband has thrown some great birthdays. We've talked off air about how important birthdays are to him.
1: Yeah.
2: These are like sacred days.
1: Big deals.
2: Yes. And he's taken me on trips. He's done lots of like just whatever you want to do for the day, you get to do. So. Mm. I can't really pick one with him because they've all been very good. One time we went to Schlafly Brewing, and they have a wonderful brewery there. One time we went to the Renaissance Fair up in Wisconsin, and that was an amazing trip. You know, I love it up there.
1: Mm-hmm. A lot of great ones. Yeah. Well, you've set the bar high, my friend.
2: I know.
1: We want to know what your best birthday was. Give us a call. 217-629-5483. We're almost to the 7 o'clock hour, but right now it's Maroon 5 on WNNS.

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1: We got some polls at play today. These are polls of 2,000 U.S. adults. It's a pretty good sample size. U.S.gov polls. Very important to know that. It's legit. Okay? These are real studies by real people.
2: I want to say, though, that we our Steal a Deal just went live a few minutes ago. And some of the great ones are still available. We've still got the Dublin Pub. We've got Darcy's Pint. We've got the new Clock Tower Cafe. Yeah. We've got Boone's. We've got Antonio's Pizza. So get to stealadealspi.com if you want to save some cash.
1: They go in minutes. So, yeah, really first come, first serve. Make it happen. Well, this first one. It's interesting. In a survey of 2,000 U.S. adults, 41% of Americans have an adventure bucket list. Now, I don't know if I have like I don't think I call it my bucket list. And I don't think if I have like a, I know there are things that I want to do.
2: Yes.
1: That's about it, I guess. And if that makes me have an adventure bucket list, well, then I guess I'd be part of that 41%.
2: Yeah, I guess it really depends on how you define it, because I have things that I want to do, but if I don't tick those boxes off, it's not going to, like, ruin me.
1: Yeah.
2: Like, it's not like I have to do this.
1: Right.
2: I would love to do this. That would be great.
1: Well, 58% of people wish they were more adventurous.
2: Do it then.
1: Yeah, well, yeah, exactly. Do it. Don't just talk about it. Do it. It's interesting because I'm an anxious person.
2: Me too.
1: But my anxiety resides around like social environments, which is weird having this job. You know, it's something we've talked about this before.
2: Yeah.
1: It's like a weird balancing act. But when it comes to like bungee jumping or stuff
2: trying
1: like that,
2: anything.
1: I'm all for it. I'm all for stuff like that. And like scuba diving, I thought that was going to be something that kind of was anxiety ridden for me.
2: Oh, that would be so fun.
1: It was amazing.
2: Yeah.
1: And so like just those types of things, I don't wish I was more adventurous. I just have to do more stuff, I think.
2: Hey, don't let your fear be a cage that holds you back from your own greatness.
1: Is that a lyric?
2: No, it's my own thing. I said
1: that's
2: it, like,
1: not what
2: you're.
1: Ago. You did not come. That did not come from your brain.
2: I'll look in Google.
1: Okay.
2: What do the other 25% want?
1: They're interested in climbing a mountain. Well, sure. Why not? What a random thing with the rest of what we're talking about. I'd climb a mountain. Sure. Why not? I've climbed mountains, in fact.
2: I've walked up the sides of a few mountains, but not all the way to the tippy top.
1: I've climbed a Camelback Mountain in Phoenix. Climbed to the top of that. That's taller than the Empire State Building pretty significantly. So
2: wow.
1: It was, yeah, all the way to the top.
2: That's
1: touched
2: wild.
1: The seal.
2: Touched the ceiling?
1: Seal.
2: There's
1: a seal at the top of the mountains. And then it's like a seal. That
2: not
1: says
2: like an arf seal.
1: No. Like a metal seal stamped in the ground. What? I'd climb so many more mountains if that was the payoff. To
2: if
1: get to
2: I
1: the
2: could
1: top
2: find mountain. A seal at the top. All right. There are concerns that hold people back from being more adventurous, though. 56% say that their concern is insects and pests.
1: I get it. I mean, I know that's not like something probably people would be thinking about, but man, if I am being bitten up by mosquitoes, I need to get out. It's the worst.
2: I totally get why pigs roll around in mud. Does that protect them from mosquitoes?
1: Well, I thought you knew that. I don't know. That was a weird connection you made otherwise.
2: 40% are concerned about running into wildlife. Well, isn't that part of the fun?
1: Yeah, it could be scary.
2: This one I do get, though. 36% are concerned about getting lost.
1: Yeah, but these days you have like Starlink and you have all these ways to not be lost.
2: Right. So many ways to get in contact with people. I've gotten lost in the woods a time or two and I always find my way back out eventually. It's just scary for like an hour.
1: You're in the back here. It's 98.7 WNNS. That does it to kick off our, 7 o'clock hour polls at play. Coming up next, we're going to be talking about musicians and what's happening with them. Remember, 8 o'clock, we are talking to Scott Dahl, the director of tourism here in the 217 Central Illinois. And remember, we have Steal a Deal. It just went live. There are still deals there. So go make make it happen for yourself. Right now, it's Taylor Swift, The Fate of Ophelia. Take us with you. 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It's midweek.

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1: From the WMAY Newsroom, I'm Greg Hallbleib. The Illinois State Fair continues with Governor's Day. The Governor's Day Lift Champions begins at 4:30 in the Coliseum. Truck and tractor pulls tonight at the Multipurpose Arena. The band Perry is the spotlight-free concert on the Grand Central Stage. Wiz Khalifa headlines the grandstand. The Springfield City Council on Tuesday approved a 3-year contract worth more than $4 million for biweekly yard waste collection with Waste Management. The agreement runs through August 2029. Springfield School District 186 unveiled its guidelines for student use of artificial intelligence during Monday's board meeting. The guidelines include a 3-strike rule for elementary students. A Springfield convenience store has sold an Illinois lottery ticket worth more than $500,000. Illinois Lottery reports the ticket, sold at Hy-Vee Fast and Fresh on Outer Park Drive for Monday's Lucky Day Lotto drawing, is worth $550 million. 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
3: Happy birthday, Lacey.
4: Oh, thank you.
3: So Post Malone shocked fans by actually playing his $2 million The One Ring Magic Art. Wait, what?
4: Okay, so there's a game called Magic the Gathering. It's a card game. And there, some fan found the One Ring card in a surprise. Well, they're not surprise packs. They're packs that come with cards. And okay. You get like a random variety. And this card, the One Ring, is the only one that exists. And Post Malone bought it for $2 million.
3: That's insane.
4: Now, he was on this show, YouTube show, Game Nights, playing Magic the Gathering. And he actually played the card that he spent $2 million on.
3: Oh, my gosh.
5: We're going to play the One Ring.
6: Hey!
7: It happened.
8: It's here.
7: It happened.
8: Wait, that's not the One Ring.
5: What a treat. This is one of the rings.
8: Oh, it's one of the rings?
9: One of the rings.
5: I do have a cool version somewhere around here.
9: Hey, thank you very much.
8: Oh, my God. I think you should just play.
7: Oh, it comes out?
10: Wait, are you taking it out of the thing?
7: You're taking it out of the thing?
10: Where are the drinks?
7: Put the drinks away.
5: I'm taking it out of the obnoxious big block. It would ruin good.
10: Remember earlier when we literally spilled the
5: It still slept.
3: That's insane. $2 million. I mean, I guess $2 million. Why not?
4: This is the sort of crazy thing I would do if I was a rich person.
3: Wow. Well, co-host Rachel Week said it should be in a museum or in a vault, while co-host John Lee Kwai admitted he felt very concerned because the show's insurance doesn't cover the card. Well, I'm sure Post Malone didn't care. It didn't sound like he cared.
4: Nope.
3: Wow.
4: Use it. If you got it, use it.
3: Use it.
4: This next one, I am very excited to listen to this. The Welsh choir only men allowed sang

total eclipse of the heart at Bonnie Tyler's funeral in Swansea, Wales on Monday. Now, total eclipse of the heart is one of those ones that I will karaoke to with a hairbrush in the mirror. I love that song. Mm-hmm. They also performed Simon and Garfunkel's Bridge Over Troubled Water during the service.

0: Oh, I love that. Well, Tyler had passed in early July following emergency intestinal surgery and a medically induced coma in Portugal. There's been no official cause of death that has been disclosed. I did love that version of the song.
1: It was good. Down at the Cardiologist downtown, they have a potpourri smell called Total Eclipse of the Fart, which is pretty fun.
0: Of course they do.
1: Well, Disney finally has released the full trailer for the documentary Oasis, Don't Look Back in Anger, which offers a candid look at the Gallagher brothers' dramatic reunion. Film captures the record-breaking trumpeter, Oasis live 25 tour. The movie's going to hit theaters on September 11th. I'm very excited for this one because I don't know about you, but I've always been a pretty big Oasis fan.
0: I mean, I love this one.
1: Yeah, I love their big ones. I'm not like, I guess they're huge, like in England. Everybody knows every song that they've ever made. But
0: I don't know any deep cuts.
1: Oh, yeah. Well, it's Wonderwall, Oasis on WNNS. This is one we can all agree, I think, is pretty darn good. Today.

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2: 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Instead, there's a picture of a rabbit and a turtle, which is crazy. Because that means every lawnmower factory, they're just shipping them out like, yeah, we don't care if anyone can read, just as long as they know all their fables.
3: You gotta know your fables. You have to know your fables.
4: You do have to know your fables.
3: Oh my gosh. So
4: what's your favorite fable?
3: I don't have many favorite fables, but I will say I do hate when people mislabel things and just expect you to know, you know, and it happens, I think, more often than not. This is a perfect example of it. I was out in this country. I was on a road trip with my buddy. We were in the country. It was a middle of nowhere diner. It was like one of those places where you go somewhere and it has like the old lady kind of statue with like a pie outside. And
4: yes.
3: It was like Millie Jean's.
4: Of course, yes.
3: It was like Spooner, Wisconsin or something.
4: Yeah.
3: So we go, and I have to go to the restroom, right? And, Obama's in the background. I was like, what is that? We have this Ocean documentary, and Barack Obama's the voiceover.
4: It's very nice.
3: Very interesting.
4: There's a lot of seals right now.
3: So,
4: No, they're getting eaten.
3: This is what she wanted to watch on her birthday. So anyways, I go up to the bathroom, and on one door, there's an orange. Okay.
4: Okay.
3: And on the other door, there's an apple.
4: What does that mean?
3: That's what I thought. And so I go up to the lady behind the desk. It could have been Millie Jean herself. I don't know. Or Large Mars. Large Marge. Do you know that reference?
4: I don't, okay, no, but I love deal. It.
3: And so we go and I say, excuse me, I don't know what. Which bathroom is for me? I'm a man going into the guy's bathroom. Which one do I go to?
4: I like that you clarified that because you could have been asking for other reasons.
3: Exactly. And so she was like, well, sweetie, isn't it obvious? And I was like, no, it's not so obvious.
4: She newborn Nancy?
3: She could have been. And she was like, well, the orange is for ladies and the apples are for guys. And I was like, awesome. Well, at this point, I gotta ask, like,
4: why was the orange?
3: She was like,
4: I get apples, Adam's apple.
3: Okay, well, I didn't even make that connection, but she was like, well, oranges are just so bright and feminine. So I thought, you know, orange for the women, and apples are just very masculine, you know, they're darker.
4: This was just her own made-up thing?
3: Yeah, this is why I think it was Millie Jean herself in Spooner, Wisconsin, at Millie Jean's. And so I was like, okay, whatever. I was like, I'm not going to even talk about that. I'm just going to go to the apple
4: bathroom.
3: Enjoy
4: your apples, yeah.
3: And as I walk away, she was like, oh, and honey. And I was like, I think this is Newport Nancy. I was like, yeah. And she was like, plus the apples have a stem. And I was like, okay, all right. Check, please, Millie Jean. This is not right. Why'd you do that, Millie?
4: Oh, Millie. Okay, well, we all learn something new every day.
3: Yeah, I know.
4: And in the future, if you see an apple sign on a bathroom door, it's not the place where you go to eat your apples. That's what it is.
0: No, no, no. The cheese goes on top of the fries.
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19: Showers and storms will be possible throughout Wednesday. We'll see the most of the rain in the back half of the afternoon through the early evening hours, drying out before midnight tonight. Low potential for an isolated storm becoming strong to severe, with damaging winds being the only potential, but those odds remain very low. We'll see temperatures gains in the upper 70s to low 80s throughout this afternoon. Overnight tonight, we'll see the cloud cover stay around, but slowly decrease as we go throughout Thursday, with temperatures returning to the low 80s and the sunshine coming out during Thursday afternoon. With the new Channel 20 Storm Team Forecast, I'm meteorologist Matt Bennar.

Benson Boone on 98.7 WNNS. Coming up next, we got the topic. It is Lacey's birthday today. We want to know, what is the best birthday you ever had? 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It's Cyndi Lauper.

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1: Happy birthday, Lace of Bays.
2: Thank you.
1: Hand jazz hands.
2: Jazz all right. Hands.
1: Here's the deal. It's her birthday. We want to know, in celebration, you know, mutual celebration, what was your best birthday out there? Call or text 217-629-5483. We got a ton of comments at the Facebook. What are we looking at?
2: Well, we're kicking it off with Pat, who said, when I turned 16 and could drive... Actually, my 16th birthday was really bad because of trying to get my driver's license. So, Pat, I'm happy for you. Living vicariously through that. We've got Cassie, who said, my 11th birthday, it was mid-90s at the White Oaks Mall. Bodysuits, long chain necklaces from Claire's, posing for photo shoots with my friends in that tunnel that used to exist at Borders Bookstore. I was not around for that, but I can just imagine. I mean, malls in the 90s, we got to bring malls back. We got to do
1: they're,
2: this.
1: They're going to come back. They are. I mean, this will happen.
2: I'm sick of online shopping, really.
1: There are malls that exist that aren't completely dead, but like White Oaks is not completely dead.
2: Mall of America? Still thriving?
1: Rosedale? You've never heard of that, have you?
2: Where is Rosedale?
1: States away.
2: All right. We've also got Heather, who says she doesn't remember how old she was, but her dad surprised her with a Nintendo 64. Oh,
1: that's
2: so fun.
1: Awesome. And
2: so
1: 64, fun. Lucky. It's 98.7 WNNS. We are going with I Feel It Coming the Weekend, and I kind of do feel
2: Me
1: it
2: too.
1: Coming.
2: Me too. It feels like the weekend today.
1: All right. Let us know your best birthday, but right now it's back to the music on WNNS.

Springfield's best variety. It's 98.7 WNNS. Coming up next, we are talking to the one and only Scott Thall, director of tourism here in the 217 for Circle of Friends. Cannot wait. It's going to be a great, great conversation. Right now, it's Harry Styles on WNNS.

0: They've got that Sigma Riz, zero brain rot content that won't give the ick. It's the Morning Routine with Rocky and Lacey on 98.7 WNNS.
1: Well, that just got my attention there, what you just said. But we'll get to that in a second. It's Circle of Friends. We got the one and only Scott Dahl, Director of Tourism here in the 217. Scott, how you been, sir?
2: Good morning and happy birthday, Lacey.
3: Yeah, thank you. I have taken off my birthday crown and put on my Visit Springfield hat so we can be perfectly in line this morning.
2: Oh, man. We need to bedazzle that thing, though, a little bit.
1: It does need Don't to be birthday
3: Don't tempt me, sir.
2: Bedazzled. Oh, I will. I will. And I'm going to bring back one that's a little bedazzled.
3: I would absolutely wear a bedazzled one.
1: Oh,
3: got to match
1: gosh.
3: My glasses, though. They're broken right now, so maybe I'll just have to get a new pair.
1: Yeah, this is where the energy was. We were not dragging this morning, but it took you coming in to, oh my gosh,
3: yeah,
1: jumpstart
3: the, pump
1: the
3: up.
1: Engine.
2: Well, they got me extra coffee.
1: Good.
2: Yes.
1: Thank God.
2: So that's...
3: It is only Folgers.
2: By the way, it's in my Memorial Health Championship Cup, by the way.
1: You work hard at that thing.
3: Yeah.
1: Man. You're all over the getting your steps in, that's for sure.
2: ABB, always be branding, right?
1: Yep.
3: Always be branding. Wow.
2: I get that from my marketing team. I have to give a shout out to Amy and Caitlin. They got me on that. So
1: they're incredible,
3: always
1: those guys.
2: They are. They are amazing.
1: Yeah. Well, you know what? Talk about amazing. Talk about things that are happening and being busy.
3: Mm-hmm.
1: We're in the thick of the Illinois State Fair, and you're out there a lot. We've been out there a lot this year.
3: Yeah,
1: and
3: you especially.
1: A ton to do. So what have you been dipping your feet into over at the fair this year?
2: Every day at the fair.
3: Yeah.
2: Something going on every day at the fair.
1: Yeah.
2: I just saw you Sunday at the concert, right?
1: Yeah,
2: the Matchbox
1: 20. That mm-hmm. was fantastic. I'm glad it happened how it was supposed to happen. You know, the weather was a little weird that day, but they worked hard. I mean, shout out again to the grounds crew for making it the track habitable that day.
3: Well, and we totally missed the whole mic stand incident. Found out about it the next day. You must have been there to see it.
2: We were right there.
3: Oh.
2: Three rows up.
3: Oh,
2: so
3: wow.
2: So we got there early, the pre-show.
3: Yeah.
2: And we wanted to be sure that we got our place.
3: Mm-hmm.
2: And the track was great. The
3: mm-hmm.
2: crews did a great job to start. But then it started raining again, and then it just got muddier.
3: Yeah, I walked through it.
2: And it is what it is. But that's part of the fun, right?
3: Mm-hmm.
2: Being on the track and
1: Life's
2: getting a
1: short.
2: Little muddy.
1: Who
2: and
1: cares?
3: Yeah.
2: That's exactly it. So, yeah, the mic incident, we were front and center.
3: Oh.
2: Front and center.
3: It looked
2: I felt like it almost hit me,
3: too.
2: Actually.
1: It's, well, it may have. I mean, I heard it shattered his inner monitor because he went on Instagram, apparently.
3: Posted
1: what's his
3: a
1: name?
3: Video.
1: And he posted a video, Paul. Like, picking it out. Yeah. His name's Paul?
3: I think it's Paul.
2: I think it is.
3: Paul Doucette.
1: Wow, that's great. Well, I'll tell you, you were part of a viral moment there because that's been living all over the world, that video little snippet.
2: I know. I had people contact me, friends from Florida. They said, yeah, we saw that. That was in Springfield. I said, yeah. I was literally
1: was
2: right there.
1: Yeah.
2: Exactly.
1: Yeah.
2: It was...
3: That's so wild to be such a part of history. And I feel like that's kind of the whole conversation today is like we are a part of a big moment in time right now, especially with all the things that you guys are doing.
2: Well, women's professional baseball.
3: Yes. Have you gone to see it?
2: What? Three games. Yeah.
3: Oh, I've man. I've games. Only been to one. It's so cool.
1: I have not been to one, but I've watched two on the YouTube. So I'm into it. I watched their full press conference. I think it's fantastic. I think I am a Queens fan. I'm going with the, what was that? Not the New York Heights. We got the... Where are the Queens from? It's the Boston Hunters.
2: Or the L.A. Queens.
1: L.A. Queens.
3: Okay,
1: yes. Cool. Yeah. And then San Francisco Firebells.
2: Yes.
1: But do you have your team? Have you picked? Or are you just there for all of it?
2: I'll lean towards L.A. with you.
1: Okay.
2: Yeah,
1: awesome.
2: Sure.
1: I just love the players. I think what they're doing is great and how cool it's at the Robin Roberts.
3: And they're so fun to watch because you can tell that they're having fun on the field.
1: Yeah.
3: Like, it's... honestly a little more fun than men's baseball for me because they hype each other up. There's not as much that like back and forth like anger. It's like they're hyping each other up, they're having a fun time.
1: Yeah.
3: They're out there dancing. My favorite player is Izumi right now, and partially because I do love the restaurant Izumi here. I hope she's gone to eat there at least once.
1: Well, that's fantastic, man. I guess real quick before we take a break, and I mean coming up next we got so much to talk about that's in the pipeline for us. But would you say Matchbox has been the highlight of your fair experience so far this year?
2: Well, Bailey Zimmerman is what I went to on Friday night.
1: Okay,
2: he was good.
1: Yep.
2: He was electric as
1: well. And he's not a hometown hero, but he's pretty darn close.
2: From Illinois, had great following, great crowd.
1: Yeah.
2: Like I said, he was electric. A lot of energy that he brought there. But You know, it's every day I find something new at the State Fair. I mean, Central Stage.
1: Yeah.
2: Casey Donahue was amazing.
1: Right.
3: Oh, yeah.
2: Casey Donahue was great. You know, yeah. It's right there on that free stage at the Reich Pavilion.
1: It's fantastic.
3: Sponsored by Woodward Community Media.
1: Got to get that shout in out. There.
3: Shout out. Always well, be branding.
1: Hey, on that note, APP, baby. APP. On that note, we're going to do some local news, but we'll be back with Scott Dahl, the director of tourism for Circle of Friends, here in a minute. Stick around.
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5: From the WMAY newsroom, I'm Greg Hallbleib. It's Governor's Day at the Illinois State Fair. Sale of Champions begins at 4:30 in the Coliseum. The band Perry spotlights the Grand Central Stage in the Reich Pavilion, and Wiz Khalifa headlines the Grandstand Stage. Truck and tractor pulls continue at the multipurpose arena. Letters will be going to Republic Services residential waste customers in Springfield who were inaccurately billed over the last few cycles. Republic's Central Illinois General Manager Aaron Batiste explained to the Springfield City Council Tuesday that an error with Republic's web portal signed customers up for unintended fees for garbage collection, and he said the issue has been rectified. Springfield School District 186 unveiled guidelines for student use of artificial intelligence during this week's board meeting. The guidelines include a three-strike rule for elementary students. Administrators said they encourage students to use AI as a tool to push forward thinking. More at WMAY.com.
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1: Button didn't want to work for a second. Hey, everybody, welcome back to Circle of Friends. We are with the one and only Scott Dahl. And we've been talking about a lot going on here in the 217 right now, but there's a lot that's going to be happening too.
2: Break it down for us, Scott Dahl, because we know that you have all of the information.
3: Okay. You said break it down. Is that what you meant?
2: No. Yes.
1: Oh, no.
2: Yes, I did.
1: We're recording that. Good. I'm glad.
3: Yeah. You might want to edit that out. This is being edited, right? This isn't live.
2: This is live.
3: What?
1: Who knew you were
3: You just told me that now? No, seriously.
1: I love it.
3: Break it down.
1: Yes. Obviously,
3: we have 5 more days to the Illinois State Fair.
2: Yes.
3: So get out there. Let's break records. The weather is supposed to be pretty good this weekend,
2: mm-hmm.
3: From what I understand. So get out there and do that. Coming up next, the Springfield Mile on Labor Day weekend.
1: Yes.
3: We've got that coming up. There's a Friday race now with amateurs. And I've heard Harley Davidson is coming down. They're making a trip from Chicago to Springfield.
2: Taking Route 66?
3: Taking Route 66. Yeah, so we're going to have a bunch of Harleys there, some other activations out there at the Springfield Mile. So taking the Springfield Mile. And then right after that, the 25th Annual International Route 66 Mother Road Festival.
1: Oh, man.
3: It's going to be the biggest ever.
1: Yeah.
3: Matter of fact, they have over 1,200 cars registered right now.
2: Wow.
3: Jeez. Yeah. We're almost at capacity at this point. And I think you're going to be there. We got to button this up a little bit.
1: I'm going to try to be there. I want to be there.
3: The International Cozy Dog Eating Competition on that Saturday.
2: Oh, yes,
3: at 1:00.
2: Yes.
3: You guys have to be there on that remote or something covering it.
1: We shall be there.
2: Yes. We can make that happen for sure.
1: This is something since the steak eating competition that I've been just very excited about. Now, really doing a competition like that gives you a whole different appreciation and understanding for what these people go through.
2: You mean Joey Chestnut?
1: Well, and everybody. Because here's the deal. Look, there's this MLB eating. There's so many big eaters, big drinkers, too. The guy who jugs down the gallon of lemonade. I mean, it's just wild what they do. Crazy. But they're doing cozy dogs.
3: Cozy dogs.
1: And do we know how many they're doing or going for?
2: 66?
3: Well, you would think, right?
1: Stop.
3: I mean, come on.
1: Stop. That's just too many.
3: No, they will. I think, so these are 9 professional eaters coming in with Major League Eatings, bringing this in. The same people that do Nathan's Hot Dog Eating Competition.
1: Yeah. Uh-huh. It's big.
3: It's huge. And we're expecting them to do 40 to 50 each.
2: Wow.
3: They'll be in that 40 to 50 range.
1: I think I got 15 maybe. And that's a maybe.
3: Yeah. Hey, by the way, there's a

0: brand new Cozy Dog neon at the
1: I've seen it. We got photos with it.
2: The photo.
1: Yeah.
0: Okay, yeah. Good. Yeah.
2: It's beautiful. I mean, that whole experience is good. I've been hanging out just north of the experience at the Surfside Social Club.
0: Oh, yeah.
2: Doing karaoke every day. And actually, Bonzi's doing it for the next couple of days. But there's just so much going out at the fair. And I love it, too. There's something new every year. You know?
1: Actually, tell us a little bit about what's happening today. There's a naturalization ceremony.
0: There is. I'm heading next. That's why I look a little more professional than I typically do. There's no hat today. There's no Route 66.
1: Well, I've got a hat.
0: I know you do. You do. I know. But that, it's very cool. So these naturalization ceremonies happen throughout the year. There's generally 60 or 70 people that are being naturalized. Today, there will be about 300 at the Orr Building.
1: Wow. At the Orr Building?
0: At the Orr Building.
1: What time is this happening?
0: 11 a.m.
1: Okay.
0: The public is welcome. It's a very cool experience. I go to most of the naturalization ceremonies. It just gives me goosebumps, and it's just great to see, you know, obviously new citizens coming in and being naturalized. So
1: being proud to be citizens.
2: Moment, yeah.
0: 100%. So that's happening today out there, and I'll be out there for that. So that's kind of my fair portion today as I go out there for that. But
2: well, we're kind of running out of time, which is unfortunate, because we could talk to you for hours, man.
1: Hours.
2: Where's a good place where people can find all of the stuff that we're talking about? Because I don't want anything to slip through the cracks, and you know, all of this stuff is worth going to.
0: So our social handles, at Visit Springfield, Facebook, Instagram, LinkedIn, if you want to go there, that's more business-like. 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
2: Easy.
0: That'll get all the information there. And I need to throw in this, the 11-11-26 celebration, the actual anniversary of Route 66, 100th anniversary, I should say.
2: Yeah.
0: And that's going to be at Motorheads. Again, 11-11-26. Tickets are available. Starship is playing.
2: Yeah.
1: In the Motor Dome. Yes.
0: Do not miss. It's a Wednesday night.
2: Jam-packed.
0: Take off Thursday. Be there. You're going to be in a smaller venue. You know,
1: take off Thursday. I just caught up.
0: Right?
1: Yeah, good plan.
0: Exactly. And so, you know, it's going to be a party, the actual 100th anniversary of Route 66 at Motorheads. And, you know, you can fit 500 or 600 people inside the Motor Dome. We'll extend it out to the outside. So
1: nice.
0: You're going to be in a small venue with Starship right there.
2: Oh, man.
1: And hearing us.
0: Get your tickets. Yes, 100%.
2: We built this city on rock and roll. We should go into that. That'd be great. I don't think we have that.
0: Do you?
2: No.
0: Dang it.
2: Why did I even say it? But we will go into One Republic, and we will tell you, you can hear this conversation and every Circle of Friends conversation at WNNS.com. You can hit it at all your favorite podcast platforms. Scott Dahl, we love you, man. Thanks for being here.
1: We love you.
0: Should we sing it going out?
2: We built this city.
1: Happy birthday to
2: us. Let's leave it to One Republic right now. Otherwise, we might lose our jobs.

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0: Springfield's Best Variety, 98.7 WNNS. It is Lacey's birthday. She just got a card. She just got a couple of things.
1: I got a card. I got rocks. I got Oreos. I got some candy nuts. And we've got some entertainment to kick us off this morning.
0: Let's hear it.
1: Well, I don't love this one. Paris Jackson revealed she underwent electroconvulsive therapy 9 times after seeking treatment at 5 different institutions and taking numerous medications for her mental health. This is the 28-year-old daughter of Michael Jackson. She spoke on the On Purpose podcast describing painful sessions and amnesia as side effects.
2: You go in, you got your hospital gown. They knock you out, strap you down, put a bite guard in your mouth, electrocute you. It helps with the neuroplasticity in your brain. If I'm not mistaken, it still is the leading most effective form of depression treatment. The first time I woke up and it was the most sharp pain I'd ever experienced.
0: When I've ever seen that in depicted in movies, it mm-hmm. always makes me so uncomfortable mm-hmm. to watch that. Mm-hmm. Oh my gosh.
1: I mean, are you thinking about Princess Bride or are you thinking about...
0: when in Princess Bride does somebody get shock therapy?
1: Isn't that like where Prince...
0: No, that's like the lie or the... I know. I know what you're talking about. I think we all know what you're talking about, but I don't think that's...
1: Anyway, we're going into Jillian Anderson.
0: Well, this is shocking. 58 revealed Monday, Jillian Anderson, on an episode of Conan O'Brien's podcast that she was arrested as a teenager after breaking into her Grand Rapids, Michigan high school in the middle of the night. Jillian Anderson, if you don't know from X-Files, she seems like such like a...
1: Buttoned up.
0: Yeah, exactly. Anderson admitted she was doing a little crystal meth at the time. She was caught after stepping on a nail while fleeing from the security guard.
3: You had your hair was shaved on the sides. You went through like, is it a punk phase? What would you describe
4: it
3: as?
4: Yeah, it was a punk phase, but I had pointy buckle boots on and they had a very thin sole. And so when the security guard was chasing me through downtown Grand Rapids, I stepped on a nail. Uh-huh. And that's what slowed me down.
3: Were it not for the nail,
4: I would have outsmarted him and I would not have been arrested. But because I'd been, let's just say I was doing a little crystal meth at the time. And I was in a really good mood and I managed to talk them out of breaking and entering and just into trespassing.
0: Oh my God. Not the story I would have thought to hear from Jillian Anderson.
1: I would never have expected that.
0: Wow. That's great.
1: Next up, we've got Kristen Stewart and Alicia. Aaliyah. Trumpeter.
0: Aaliyah Shaikat, I think.
1: She appeared on the latest episode of Hot Ones Versus, where the pair who star in the stoner comedy The Wrong Girls had to answer truthfully or eat increasingly spicy wings, as they do on The Hot Ones. They covered everything from Kristen's knowledge of her proclivities and the Arrested Development quotes, which is where I know Shawkat from.
0: You can say weed.
5: Yo, what's my most annoying habit as a creative?
6: What's your most annoying habit? Is there a correct answer?
5: It's my favorite question. I'm like, tell me. Yeah. We can be closer.
6: How, in what ways am I annoying?
5: Like your perseverance for the truth at all times. And even if it's like I'm not answering honestly, anytime you're like, no, say the truth. Say it now.
6: I mean, I think you could probably lay it on me a little bit more, but it's not for here.
0: That's hilarious.
1: That kind of sounds like me.
0: Well, I'll tell you what. Let's see what time it is. It's, oh my gosh, coming up next, we have the topic. All right, here's the deal. It is the one and only Lacey's birthday, and we're going to Rickroll you, okay? In celebration. But coming up next, we have the topic, which is all about birthdays and celebrations. So what is your best birthday ever? Give us a call. Let us know. 217-629-5483. It's 98.7 WNNS.

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10: Showers and storms will be possible throughout Wednesday. We'll see the most of the rain in the back half of the afternoon through the early evening hours, drying out before midnight tonight. Low potential for an isolated storm becoming strong to severe, with damaging winds being the only potential, but those odds remain very low. We'll see temperatures gains in the upper 70s to low 80s throughout this afternoon. Overnight tonight, we'll see the cloud cover stay around, but slowly decrease as we go throughout Thursday, with temperatures returning to the low 80s and the sunshine coming out during Thursday afternoon. With the new Channel 20 Storm Team forecast, I'm meteorologist Matt Bennar.

0: Now, if you know what you're worth, now go out and get what you're worth. But you gotta be willing to take the hits and not pointing fingers saying you ain't where you wanna be because of him or her or anybody. Cowards do that, and that ain't you. You're better than that.
1: Wow.
2: It's 98.7 WNNS. Oh my God.
1: Welcome to the morning routine with Rocky and Lacey. We're about to do the topic.
3: Didn't that make you feel good and jazzed?
1: And called out a little bit? Yes.
3: Called out? No. It's supposed to make you feel good and confident.
1: Oh, I am pretty confident.
3: Okay. All right. Topic is all about best birthdays. It's Lacey's birthday. We're having a blast.
1: Birthday.
3: What do we got over here?
1: We've got Courtney, who had her 30th birthday 2 weeks ago. Happy birthday. She got a surprise with her best friend and her family and boys who are only 9 months apart. They played together and her heart was just so full. She got to be with her people. And I think that is one of the best parts about birthdays is getting to be with your people who love you. I've already got an outpouring of love this morning from all my people here and afar, so it's a good birthday.
3: You're very appreciated.
4: So I got surprised by my grandma on my 24th birthday with a riddle that involved a poem from the book The Outsiders to clue that I was going to go see the musical down in the Fox Theater.
5: That kind of takes the cake. I've never had something like that. I've had surprise parties, but nothing has, like, no, that's kind of like a, what do you call it?
1: Scavenger hunt?
5: It's kind of like a scavenger hunt, yeah.
4: Yeah.
1: That's super cool. I love that.
4: Yeah.
5: Thank you for calling, and we really, really appreciate the birthday wish, too.
4: Thank you.
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0: I love bad dad jokes, but it's way better when it's the birthday edition of bad dad jokes. Welcome, everybody. It's the morning routine with Rocky and Lacey, and today is Rocky's. My birthday's
1: it's
0: on Sunday.
1: About you, isn't it?
0: I didn't know my wife had joined us. No, I'm just kidding. I'd say that to her face.
1: I know you would. I've heard you say it to her face. I've got one from our text messages. And again, if you ever have any bad dad jokes, text them right here, right now. It's 217-629-5483. Do you know what party? Oh, I already screwed up the
0: okay,
1: delivery.
0: No, it's okay. I'm with you here.
1: Do you know what part of your body dies last?
0: Do you know what part of your body dies last? The butt.
1: No, the pupils. They dilate.
0: They dilate. Okay, hold on. If you producers pre-play a sound effect before the punchline one more time, you're all
1: fired.
0: What she said. All right, do we have any more?
1: What kind of dog lives in the toilet?
0: What kind of dog lives in the toilet? A poodle? The toilet dog?
1: A poodle, yeah. It was a poodle. It was a poodle.
0: Okay. Oh, poodle. I don't like that one. I don't like that at all. Who sent us that one?
1: That was from Carrie. We love Carrie. Okay, your turn.
0: Joke. It's a funny joke. Okay, how do we make rabbit stew?
1: I would never do that. I'm vegan.
0: We keep them waiting.
1: Oh, yeah.
0: Just pacing back and forth.
1: Oh, I'm always
0: hungry.
1: Stewing.
0: I just had chicken.
1: You just had pot roast the other night. You don't get any rabbit stew.
0: What would you call two banana peels?
1: Very appealing.
0: No, but that was good too. A pair of slippers.
1: Oh, yeah.
0: I'll do it again too. Okay. I'll do the sound effects again too. Did you hear the song about the tortilla?
1: No, tell me about a tortilla.
0: Well, I can't tell you about the tortilla. I want to tell you about the song, but it was actually more of a rap.
1: This is a case to kill you, I think.
0: All right, I was going to do the sound effects again, but I can't. We only have so many times we can do it. All right, last one, and this is obviously the best. Are you ready?
1: Oh, yeah.
0: What do you call an average potato?
1: A Lacey?
0: Oh, a commentator. What a commentator. It doesn't get any better than that.
1: That's eyebrow.
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1: From the WMAY Newsroom, I'm Greg Hallbleib. The Illinois State Fair continues with Governor's Day. The Governor's Day Lift Champions begins at 4:30 in the Coliseum. Truck and tractor pulls tonight at the Multipurpose Arena. The band Perry is the spotlight-free concert on the Grand Central Stage. Wiz Khalifa headlines the grandstand. The Springfield City Council on Tuesday approved a three-year contract worth more than $4 million for biweekly yard waste collection with Waste Management. The agreement runs through August 2029. Springfield School District 186 unveiled its guidelines for student use of artificial intelligence during Monday's board meeting. The guidelines include a three-strike rule for elementary students. A Springfield convenience store has sold an Illinois lottery ticket worth more than $500,000. Illinois Lottery reports the ticket, sold at Hy-Vee Fast and Fresh on Outer Park Drive for Monday's Lucky Day Lotto drawing, is worth $550 million. 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
3: Okay, now, it's your birthday today.
4: Really?
3: Yeah.
4: I didn't know.
3: And, you know, you were talking about how other people, you know, they've done things. I didn't get a card today because I needed to get it tomorrow. And I think you're upset about that. And it really hurts my feelings. So I'm going to do something to try and alleviate that. What are you doing for your birthday?
4: Well, we kind of already started celebrating last night. I got food at my favorite restaurant, Mekong Cafe. Shout out. If you have not tried Mekong, you got to try Mekong. They're fantastic. And we kind of did some like cozy family time. You know, for my birthday, I just want to spend it with my favorite people. So I got to spend time with my family last night. And today, it's kind of a little up to my husband because, as I've told you, birthdays are very sacred to him, and he always does a really great job of making it a big deal. So I think it's going to be kind of a I find out when I get home.
3: I see. Okay. Find out when you get home, you say?
4: Yes.
3: Okay. Without further ado, happy birthday crap to you.
4: You're just trying to be Ponzi.
3: Happy birthday to you. Happy birthday, dear Lacey.
4: Oh, Rocky.
3: Happy birthday. I hope this isn't too uncomfortable for people.

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1: 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It's 98.7 WNNS. He's over at 99.7 CBS. We're all having fun here. Happy birthday, Lacey.

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0: Welcome back to the Morning Routine with Rocky and Lacey. It's her birthday. Feeling good. But we got to talk about what's going on in the 217.
1: Well, Rocky, if you didn't already know, you could head down to the farmer's market right now, right around the old state capitol in downtown Springfield. And tonight also brings the Moonlight Market over at Obed and Isaac's.
0: Yes.
1: Today at the Illinois State Fair, we've got the band Perry on the Grand Central stage. We've got Wiz Khalifa on the State Fair grandstand. We've also got the naturalization ceremony that our friend Scott Dahl was talking about earlier. Going to be very cool. There's going to be hundreds of people there ready to become citizens. Super cool if you can get out to go see that. Very inspiring. We've also tomorrow got art nights at the Dana Thomas House. Get registered if you want to go do some art with some fellow artists and have fun with them. We also have Rumors, the ultimate Fleetwood Mac tribute show at the Illinois State Fair Grand Central stage tomorrow. Also, the Avett Brothers going on at the grandstand. Going to be a good one. We also have our friends from the Muni doing the Lion King Jr. Check that out. It is a one weekend only show. 20th, 21st, 22nd. Going to be a very good one, especially in talking to our Pumbaa this week. He was fantastic. This weekend brings a lot of fun out at the fairgrounds. We've got Ella Langley, of course, going to probably break some records. We've got Hairspray in the downtown at the Hoagland Center for the Arts. Monsters of Destruction going back out to that Illinois State Fair, and Coba Nova at the Illinois State Fair Grand Central stage. Another thing that I am interested in, but it is sold out, so lucky people who get to go, the 250 Years of Fashion Historical Fashion Show is going on August 22nd at 1 p.m., and that's going to wrap it up for our 411 and the 217 today. Again, if you ever have anything that you want me to bring up on air, you want to get something out there, let us know. You can always text us, 217-629-5483, or give us a call, send us an email, or you could even snail mail it to us if you really want to. We'll get it.
0: All right. Well, a lot of good news today, you know, that it is the birthday. We've also had a lot of great birthday comments on Facebook. If you want to read those, get to facebook.com/987WNNS. Texts as well. But I just received a text from the APL letting us know that Bryce is going to his new home today. This was our dog that we had on the APL last week. They heard him on the show and they wanted to give him a home, and that's like the best news.
1: That's why we
0: ever.
1: Do it.
0: Yeah, the best news ever. We got people clapping out in the foyer. That's French for foyer. It's 98.7 WNNS with the Bad Boys from Boston. 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
5: Showers and storms will be possible throughout Wednesday. We'll see the most of the rain in the back half of the afternoon through the early evening hours, drying out before midnight tonight. Low potential for an isolated storm becoming strong to severe, with damaging winds being the only potential, but those odds remain very low. We'll see temperatures get into the upper 70s to low 80s throughout this afternoon. Overnight tonight, we'll see the cloud cover stay around, but slowly decrease as we go throughout Thursday, with temperatures returning to the low 80s and the sunshine coming out during Thursday afternoon. With the new Channel 20 Storm Team Forecast, I'm meteorologist Matt Bennar.

0: gosh, today feels like a Friday. It's because it's your birthday.
1: It's because it's my birthday.
0: And, well, welcome everybody to the morning routine. It's 98.7 WNNS. We are the best way, I think, to spend your morning, you know?
1: I mean, we're biased, but we do love it if you spend your mornings with us.
0: Hold on one second. Is it bias or biased?
1: I said biased.
0: But which is it? I think it's bias.
1: No,
0: I'm biased.
1: We are biased.
0: We're biased. I have a bias.
1: Yes.
0: We are biased.
1: We are biased.
0: Okay. It's fun to figure those things out live on air. Hey, we got a lot of stuff happening. A lot of stuff happening.
1: No, now
0: and
1: I'm worried.
0: You can get to our... it wouldn't be the first time. You can get to our Facebook and see all of the great comments that people left from their best birthdays. You know, it's just a ton of stuff that's to celebrate.
1: And speaking of birthdays and parties, I want to remind you, get to WNNS.com, get registered for our Botox party that's coming up in September with Prairie Aesthetics. We would love to have you there to join us for refreshments and exclusive discounts. Come join us, get signed up, get registered. I would love to see you.
0: Yeah. All right. Well, if you haven't made it to the Surfside Social Club for karaoke or just to have a nice cool drink under the tent, make that happen. It's a brand new spot on the state fairgrounds right north of the Route 66 experience, just south of the Lincoln Stage. Big white tent. You can see it. They got cornhole. They got a cool grass area with umbrellas to hang out, stay cool, and karaoke 1 to 2 and 3 to 4 every day of the fair. So a lot of stuff to look forward to. Right now, we're going to keep it going, but Lacey's going to take it from here, huh?
1: Oh, yeah. Have lunch with me.
0: On your birthday.
1: On my birthday.
0: Oh, my gosh. Okay, well, all of you have fun out there, and remember, take us with you, WNNS.com. Not to mention, we have brand new deals that dropped for Steal a Deal today.
1: Ooh, yeah.
0: 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It's Whitney Houston on Springfield's Best Variety, 98.7 WNNS. Let's have a good day. Turn it up.

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Good morning, friends, and good morning, future friends. Welcome to the Wednesday edition of Lunch with Lacey on my favorite day of the year. We're going to kick it off with something just like me. 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

0: Every Wednesday at 8 on The Morning Routine, Rocky and Lacey talk to the people that make it all happen in Springfield and beyond. 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
16: Showers and storms will be possible throughout Wednesday. We'll see the most of the rain in the back half of the afternoon through the early evening hours, drying out before midnight tonight. Low potential for an isolated storm becoming strong to severe, with damaging winds being the only potential, but those odds remain very low. We'll see temperatures getting to the upper 70s to low 80s throughout this afternoon. Overnight tonight, we'll see the cloud cover stay around, but slowly decrease as we go throughout Thursday, with temperatures returning to the low 80s and the sunshine coming out during Thursday afternoon. With the new Channel 20 Storm Team Forecast, I'm meteorologist Matt Bednar.

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1: 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And let me give you one reason to get out to that Illinois State Fair today. 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

Welcome to 11 o'clock here at 98.7 WNNS on this beautiful Wednesday. Just like the Eurythmics, I do think this is what sweet dreams are made of. Stick around, we've got some music news coming up next.

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7: Springfield weather!
15: Showers and storms will be possible throughout Wednesday. We'll see the most of the rain in the back half of the afternoon for the early evening hours, drying out before midnight tonight. Low potential for an isolated storm becoming strong to severe, with damaging winds being the only potential, but those odds remain very low. We'll see temperatures gains in the upper 70s to low 80s throughout this afternoon. Overnight tonight, we'll see the cloud cover stay around, but slowly decrease as we go throughout Thursday, with temperatures returning to the low 80s and the sunshine coming out during Thursday afternoon. With the new Channel 20 Storm Team forecast, I'm meteorologist Matt Bennar.
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Kicking off my favorite hour of the day on my favorite day of the year. 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

And that was One Sweet Day by Mariah Carey and Boyz II Men here at 98.7 WNNS, because of course we are in our throwback lunch hour sponsored by the great people at Gabatoni's. If you check out their Facebook page, they just had a wonderful review from Grazing Goose. He's trying all of the pizza places in the 217, and that was one of the top spots. Up next, it's Sheryl Crow from 1996. This is her second single, Every Day is a Winding Road.

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0: Every Wednesday at 8 on The Morning Routine, Rocky and Lacey talk to the people that make it all happen in Springfield and beyond. 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
13: Showers and storms will be possible throughout Wednesday. We'll see the most of the rain in the back half of the afternoon through the early evening hours, drying out before midnight tonight. low potential for an isolated storm becoming strong to severe, with damaging winds being the only potential, but those odds remain very low. We'll see temperatures gains in the upper 70s to low 80s throughout this afternoon. Overnight tonight, we'll see the cloud cover stay around, but slowly decrease as we go throughout Thursday, with temperatures returning to the low 80s and the sunshine coming out during Thursday afternoon. With the new Channel 20 Storm Team forecast, I'm meteorologist Matt Bennar.

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have to say, like Ava Max, I'm really feeling the birthday love today, feeling like a king or a queen. Thank you to all of those who have wished me a happy birthday today, and we hope you feel the love back, because we love you here at 98.7 WNNS. 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

at Springfield's best variety, 98.7 WNNS. And up next, we've got Jennifer Lopez, who recently was called a real mentor by Keke Palmer. 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

You've got it locked on Springfield's best variety, 98.7 WNNS. That was Peter Cetera with The Glory of Love. 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Uh-huh.

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5: Springfield weather.
6: Another brief bout of stormy weather this evening, but after that, central Illinois is looking great for the rest of the week. Tonight, scattered showers and storms. Some storms could be packing gusty winds and locally heavy rain, with overnight lows bottoming out around 66. For Thursday, no complaints, drying out nicely with a mix of sun and clouds, and comfortable temperatures with highs in the low 80s. And for Friday, another beautiful August day with plenty of sunshine, low humidity, and highs again in the low 80s. With your News Channel 20 Storm Team forecast, I'm Chief Meteorologist Cheryl Lemke.

Springfield's best variety, 98.7 WNNS. She'll be at the Illinois State Fair this Friday night. Of course, it's Ella Langley with Choosing Texas. Now, Blind Melon. It's called No Rain.

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And this town's lost its faith. Our colors will fade eventually. 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Oh my, my, oh my, my love, I take one look at you, you're taking me out.

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0: Thanks for tuning in to Springfield's Best Variety on this Wednesday afternoon. My name's Tony Boston. This is Selena Gomez and Lose You to Love Me.
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2: Springfield weather.
3: Another brief bout of stormy weather this evening, but after that, central Illinois is looking great for the rest of the week. Tonight, scattered showers and storms. Some storms could be packing gusty winds and locally heavy rain, with overnight lows bottoming out around 66. For Thursday, no complaints, drying out nicely with a mix of sun and clouds, and comfortable temperatures with highs in the low 80s. And for Friday, another beautiful August day with plenty of sunshine, low humidity, and highs again in the low 80s. With your News Channel 20 Storm Team forecast, I'm Chief Meteorologist Cheryl Lemke.
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0: Every Wednesday at 8 on The Morning Routine, Rocky and Lucy talk to the people that make it all happen in Springfield and beyond. 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

another brief bout of stormy weather this evening, but after that, central Illinois is looking great for the rest of the week. Tonight, scattered showers and storms. Some storms could be packing gusty winds and locally heavy rain, with overnight lows bottoming out around 66. For Thursday, no complaints, drying out nicely with a mix of sun and clouds, and comfortable temperatures with highs in the low 80s. And for Friday, another beautiful August day with plenty of sunshine, low humidity, and highs again in the low 80s. With your News Channel 20 Storm Team forecast, I'm Chief Meteorologist Cheryl Lemke.

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98.7 WNNS, Springfield's best variety. It's officially after 5 o'clock. That means it's quitting time. I give you permission to quit if you're still working. I'm just kidding. You may not be on that 8 to 5 shift. And if you quit, I don't want your boss to get mad at me. But do keep listening to 98.7 WNNS.

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1: There's nothing holding me back on this Wednesday. It's Springfield's Best Variety, 98.7 WNNS with Sean Mendez. My name's Tony Boston. A friendly reminder, you can stream us live on your Amazon Alexa device 24/7. Just say, Alexa, play WNNS. Well, hopefully you're enjoying this weather. A little bit more reasonable temperatures. Great weather for the Illinois State Fair, that's for sure. This is Leanne Womack.

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13: Another brief bout of stormy weather this evening, but after that, central Illinois is looking great for the rest of the week. Tonight, scattered showers and storms. Some storms could be packing gusty winds and locally heavy rain, with overnight lows bottoming out around 66. For Thursday, no complaints, drying out nicely with a mix of sun and clouds, and comfortable temperatures with highs in the low 80s. And for Friday, another beautiful August day with plenty of sunshine, low humidity, and highs again in the low 80s. With your News Channel 20 Storm Team forecast, I'm Chief Meteorologist Cheryl Lemke.

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12: Springfield weather.
13: Another brief bout of stormy weather this evening, but after that, Central Illinois is looking great for the rest of the week. Tonight, scattered showers and storms. Some storms could be packing gusty winds and locally heavy rain, with overnight lows bottoming out around 66. For Thursday, no complaints, drying out nicely with a mix of sun and clouds, and comfortable temperatures with highs in the low 80s. And for Friday, another beautiful August day with plenty of sunshine, low humidity, and highs again in the low 80s. With your News Channel 20 Storm Team forecast, I'm Chief Rogers, Cheryl Lemke.

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